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I take one look at you, you're taking me up.

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Shut up and sleep with me, come on. Why don't you sleep with me? 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And sleep with me. 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